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3: Hello once again, my dear friends. Welcome back to our series of English lessons at Radio Agakiza, the source of truth. On the mic, you are with Mr. Dorias, your English coach, as usual, and welcome back. And it's a pleasure to meet you once again. We thank you for your active participation, your short messages, your phone calls, people following us from different parts of the world, in Burundi and in foreign countries. We love you so much and we cherish you. Stay tuned as we are going to dive into the lesson of today.
4: Nkuko mwamaze kubyumva ndabaramukije twamaze kwinjira kandi muri cya kiganiro twige icyongereza mukurikiranira ku nsamirizi yanyu mukunda cyane Radio Agakiza. 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
4: 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It is hard to believe that by next month we will have been married for 10 years. Umviriza iki gice kirakomeye. We will have been married. Will guteranya. Have guteranya. Been guteranya. 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By the time I get there, she will have been waiting for over an hour. By the time I get there, she will have been waiting for over an hour. I repeat, by the time I get there, she will have been waiting for over an hour. Future perfect continuous tense. 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I will be seeing the movie with you tonight. 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Burundi, Bujumbura, in all 5 provinces over one nation. Thank you so much. See you in the next lesson. Bye-bye.
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